0: start heading to the area of the Royal Motel, 750 South State, 750 South State. I'll be the female calling from room 217 to type up civil dispute, 415 verbal with the manager at that location.
1: Yeah. Same 30, copy the back.

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1: Warrant 22, just for information. Sounds like it's Jocelyn Jones. She's being super uncooperative with my partner on the phone.
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0: Austin Jones, it's clear local, shows to be on summary for 602, no director direct contact with Walmart, search waiver for Fourth Amendment, testing required drugs and alcohol if they allow, no director direct contact with Quick Stop on Airport Park Boulevard, also shows to be a restrained party and a served DV order, protected person, lost to Franco, first Amy, otherwise she's clear and suspended or revoked with service needed out of Ukiah.
2: Yes, sir.
0: Tough one.

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0: There were two people over there that were trying to flag us down and talk to us about something else. Would you mind talking to them? They were all on State Street.

Kaya 766. For log 111, can we inquire with County Roads? They can get out there with the blade to remove the debris from the roadway.

0: 122, go ahead. SOE 98, Lassa Jones is leaving the property in 5602. 10-4.
1: 6-2.
2: Adam 6-2, go ahead.
1: Okay, 3 Adam 6-2. Is the RP from the North Main called back?
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0: Can I get a incident up, please? Confirming the last two digits, 6-2.
3: Convoy 8-9, it'll be in the night lobby. Devorah Stern wants to report 594 to her water supply in Charter Canyon.

132, station 36, disturbance. Just part of the area of the rail trail in East Gobi, the rail trail in East Gobi. RPO is reporting he was riding his bike and a female transient started chasing him. WFA, crop top, black pants and no shoes, no weapon seen. RP's no longer there, just requesting an area check.

0: 2693.
1: Jocelyn Jones just recontacted you, demanding you take a state from her at 750 South State. She called by 911.
0: It's

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0: 1021 Leslie Mendoza, 707-472-9320. Regarding a strange note that was left on its vehicle when it was parked.

0: 4C2637. Go ahead. Hey, I'm on this call, but I just took an unbound dog at 145 Mendocino Place. Numeric? 145 Mendocino Place, 145 Mendocino Place. First, the Trish has a found dog at her backyard at that location.
1: 10-4, show me your route.
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0: has broadcast for the road rage incident. Originally occurred 101 at North State. Vehicle's a silver Chevrolet Trailblazer, newer model. Vehicle pulled out in front of the RP, cutting them off, almost causing a TC. The driver is an X-ray with a juvenile male. They were standing outside of the vehicle, pulled over, using obscene hand gestures. Parties are separated. The RP just requests a BC broadcast for a silver Chevrolet Trailblazer, newer model. Time element is 8 ago, 101 at North State, nothing further. You can clear at 1735.
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1: 6-8-10-4, mile marker 11 on Highway 20 on the last 28.

0: 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Leslie Street, for 1033, 459, showing the north double doors, responsible pick.
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0: 68. I'm in California. 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

0: 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Clear 29X.
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1: Good.
0: You responded just outside the night lobby. Contact First of Joe. He's requested to speak to an officer regarding a late report of a 459 that occurred at 114 South Orchard.
2: Kaya 7-6-1, go ahead.

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0: Cat 180. 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
1: That's Dave from WMA. 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
0: Okay.
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The 28 is 9 X-ray, Boy Henry, 361

0: I'll be making a stop. We'll advise the final stop.
1: What? For the in and out call, they run Daniel 20X yet. Skyway, I'm 80.
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0: someone by the name of Edward. 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
1: 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It was accidental.
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Lift assist, 1011, Road D, cross of East Road, 1011, Road D, for a 59-year-old female, fall, not hurt, lift assist only, command red, tactical cal cord, 1904.

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0: 1125 southbound 101 North State Street. Southbound 101 at North State Street. Several pieces of wood in the roadway. Traffic swerving to avoid it.
1: Right around 150.

respond to the area of 740 South State through NRP First of Raj. Advise me if there was a 1066 male in front of that location taking his picture. Describes the WMA, wearing black t-shirt, black pants.

3, medic 9112, medical, Charlie, response. The parking lot of the Regency Inn, 1070 South State Street, 1070 South State Street, fourth party report of an adult overdose, command red, 1930.

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0: 36, traffic is 6. If you could respond to Regis CN at 1070 South State Street. Our force is requesting law enforcement at the location for an unknown reason. They were dispatched out for an overdose. For example, copy traffic.
1: Affirm, are they requiring a code response?
0: Their dispatch was unsure if they were needing code 2 or code 3.
1: We'll start a unit code 3 until they advise otherwise.

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1: 34.
0: We have 415 subject at quick stop, 1105 Airport Park Boulevard. RP's Bethany and employee advised that there was a 415 male in front of the location screaming at customers who refused to leave upon request. Yes, about 594 damage to the ice cooler. WMA, no shirt, cargo pants, still in the area, on foot, and no weapons, possibly in the ambulance station.
1: 10-4, 97 read, see you, and we'll break here in a second.

0: Okay, Sound County assist. The mail's being transported, and I'll be in right quick stop. What?
1: 36-10-34, all units, C-10-84.
2: 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Man, and that's the next.
1: Yeah. 145, call 36.

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0: Can you print the log, please?
3: Via Rapid, places color and greenhouses at the location. Most recent history of the location was a 911 hang-up in February. 911 and known and 911 hang-up history with the 21 in 2026. Attempted multiple recontacts, negative answer.
4: Yeah, with one,
3: save me. Yes, 97, that was one, save me.

0: 989. The first 911 hang up was cleared out accidental dial code 4. 8085 responded. The second 911 unknown was cleared out no report. Unsure how they were able to contact RP.
1: By either name or number out of Colorado.
2: Go ahead with either one out of Colorado.
1: The Copeland, Charles Ocean, call Edward, Lincoln, Adam, Lenora, David, first of Michael, middle R for Ray, give me a 7-9 of 78.

0: departure. Class at Copeland, 478 out Colorado. 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He is suspended. Clear check.
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1: Attention all Mendocino County units, prepare to copy 836 Boulevard 14851, 594B1, 182, authority for Bragg PD. For KC Ray Robinson, DB 11393, described as a WMA, run over Hazel, 510, 180, last seen wearing gray jacket, white undershirt, blue jeans, and a baseball hat. Incident occurred at Savings Bank in Fort Bragg at approximately 3:30 hours today's date. Suspect left in the area on foot, unknown DOT or destination. If located, stop in 836 for above charges and notify Fort Bragg PD.

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1: I can reach out to RCS if you'd like.
0: If you could have them meet us at the...
1: Oh! It's going to be a voluntary or are we placing a hold?
0: Something a voluntary.

0: 17, final charges.
1: We'll recontact. They were headed to the hospital.
0: Yeah, 4, thank you.

0: kind of why. I mean, I... I mean, I'm 97. Can you send a picture of the ping to my email, please?
1: That's 8 Furman. Just dispo is also attached to the call. Can I copy 97 here?
0: Down for us, the call. 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
3: Six-3-4, is there anything pending?
4: Super cold, reckless driver in the area of Homage and Airport Park Boulevard. Traffic.
3: 4 being clear with the reckless driver.

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1: California 8, Victor Charles George, 944.
2: Verbal 449-00 Main Street. RP's advising, sent a 415 verbal between him and his girlfriend. The girlfriend left the location with the dog but has since returned and is now attempting to provoke the RP. The RP's advising there's a 9mm firearm inside the residence. He's trying to separate himself but she keeps following him. She's a WFA white puffy jacket with black athletic pants. My partner's still getting further.
1: Copy.

68. Parties are now separated. It's unknown where the firearm is inside the residence. Clear for 1032 information. Your RP, First of Thomas, left of Presnell, has a officer safety flag for 1031 statements via law enforcement and is in possession of a firearm. Still working on your returns.

0: Can I have the return?
1: Your caller for Sid Thomas expired out of Florida. Clear all systems. The suspect, last of Herring, born in 82, negative 27 a match. Also, just to be clear.
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0: stand by for. 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Her 27 out of Tennessee is expired. 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She's still clear all systems.
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2: Yes.
1: Sam 52, 92's inquiring if he can assist the PD with a large 415 at Commercial and School Street.
2: There you go.
1: Denver. It's approved.
0: Four, I'm around.
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1: 8-9, go ahead.
0: 8-9, it's going to be a possible 459 in progress, 1491 North Bush Street. The RP4 says Susie advised the person outside has a knife in their hand. My partner's getting further.

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1: Copy 20 and Walker Road, 8, Edward Union Henry, 093. 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
0: And 21 swings, 27 of Edward, 2014, 308.
2: Six, 4, copy 97. The suspect's going to be a first at Christopher, unknown last name.
3: Can RB have a apartment number?
2: 64, that's negative. She doesn't know her apartment number.
1: 6 clear and current through 7, 2 of 26 to a 2018 Subaru utility. Last 4 of the VIN are 6824 to a last of Bender out of Willett. The 27, I'm not getting a match on. Can you confirm it was Edward 2014308?
0: 18, 21, 20. Correction, Frank.
2: The suspect's girlfriend, RP's currently in the bathroom.
3: Copy, are they able to exit the residence and make contact with us?
2: Stand by, we'll inquire.
1: 21 swings, the 27 returns to a last of Bender out of Willett, a valid Class C with a prior 23152 boy dated 520 of 16 and no FTA.
0: 21 swings are copy.
2: 6-4, the RP advised she will step outside and speak with you.
3: 6-4, copy.

0: Comment.
1: K9 going?
0: Did RP provide 1481 or was that off rapid?
1: It was off a rapid. Confirming check in the area.
0: Abram.
1: 10-4. 4 and 8-9. The RP advised she's in apartment number 3. However, it sounds like she's unsure about that.
0: Can you pass over to my worksheet phone, please?

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0: 24. That 28 comes back clear and expired. 10-8 of 23. 6 Union Charles Frank, 617-01 Nissan to Cesar Martinez out of Santa Rosa. Has a rip on file and releases liability. Dated 29 of 23 to a Caleb Gordon out of Santa Rosa. And a pending master file record to Caleb Gordon out of Santa Rosa.
1: Thanks for copy.

0: Tower 68.
1: 68, go ahead.
0: Yeah, 68. Both parties agree to separate for the night. I'll be 98, no report.
1: No report.

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0: 8-9, I was UTL a local jacket for a Baker Wiley. I located two local jackets for last of Wiley, one in 71 and one in 92, the one in 92 being in custody. They're both clear local, regardless.
1: Copy, go for it.
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0: Baker, born in 99 out of Ukiah in Napa, 27 status valid, two priors, Claro Systems.
1: 4-4.
0: I copy.

Medic 9118 Medical, 1051 North Bush Street, unit number 3 at the Jack Simpson Apartments, cross of Low Gap Road, 1051 North Bush Street, apartment number 3, for a 68-year-old female, fall from a ladder, command red, tactical cal cord, 2104.

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0: 1 to Tampa, can you guys influence any traffic?
1: Good.
0: Tampa, I'm currently pending a 415 physical at the Dollar Tree, 1395 North State Street. I don't know if it's still physical. RP advised the male was trying to, correction, the males were both trying to run each other over with their vehicles. One vehicle is a white SUV, California 287, David Ocean Tom 898. The suspect's no longer at the location. One still remaining.
1: Not the white SUV.
0: Stand 52, the vehicle that's no longer at the location is the white SUV. It comes back clear and current 7-26-03 Pontiac to Jorge Gonzalez out of San Diego.
1: Sure. 849 Prim B, Prim 2 PC. Report to him.
0: Weapons involved. My partner's getting that info.
1: Alpha.
0: Six, where are you also going to be en route?
1: Six, wait for.

0: 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If you had further, you were unreadable.
1: And I'm sorry, 29 on one deal. California Yellow 36018 76 left at Dennington Smith.

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0: 8-9 left at Dennington Smith, 4-97 at Ukiah and Cloverdale. 27 status is valid, one prior, clear all systems.
1: Thank you.
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0: Okay, I'll play 7, Adam Nora George, 492.
1: That comes back clear and current 626, 7 Adam North George, 492, 08 Toyota to Nathan Dennington Smith out of UK.

0: 21 swings, first 28 southbound, 21 at Skills, first 28 of 95794, David 4, break for second 28.
1: 21 swings, I copy 101 southbound at Skills, 95794, David 4. 1821, go ahead with the next 28.
0: 1821 swings, standby 5.

0: on Swings, second 28 of 4, X-ray King, 1213, breakthrough 27.
1: X-ray King, 1213, go ahead with the 27.
0: 1821 Swings, 27 of Charles. Correction, Boy 3651868.
1: 1821 Boy 3651868. Go ahead with the second 27 if you have one.

0: Station 21 swings. The first 28 is clear and current through 11:30 of 26 to a 2018 Ford flatbed. Last four of the VIN are 3347 to a JS Fisheries LLC out of Santa Barbara. The second 28 is clear and current through 22831 to a 2026 Eagle flatbed. Last four of the VIN are 7395 to a JS Fisheries LLC out of Santa Barbara. Break for the 27.
1: Swings, I copy, go ahead.
0: The 27 returns to a Lassa Emmerling out of Limaraga. License status is a valid Class C. Must wear corrective lenses when driving. There is a prior 22350 dated 330, correction 33 of 25, and no FTAs.
1: Swings, I copy.

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1: May I get a 28 by VIN and 27? Victor 7 Robert Nora 378318 Breaks for 27 by number.

0: Springs, I copied 1, Nora, 4, Boy, Lincoln, 4, David, Victor, 7, Robert, Nora, 3, 7, 8, 3, 1, 8. Go ahead with the 27.
1: 21 Graves, 27, yellow, 1, 8, 1, 0, 2, 1, 8.
0: Yellow 1-8-1-0-2-1-8.

0: no record on file. The 27 returned to a first of Kevin out of Point Arena. License status is a valid Class C with a prior 22349 Adams dated 125 of 26 and no FTAs.
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0: 1-8-9, are you clear for pending traffic?
1: Go ahead.
0: 8-9 is going to be 415 Loud Music. It's an ongoing issue. 4951 North State Street, the back of the park. RP Kimberly, not requesting contact.
1: 7-4.
0: 1-Charles-6-4, you guys, 21 traffic.
2: Go ahead, 6-4.
0: 6-4. 1021 at First of Israel calling from Wingstop, 1430 North State Street. He's an employee at location. He advised he found a syringe near the back dumpster, and he has questions on how to dispose of it. His 21 number, 707-510-5227.
2: That's 6-4. 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

0: 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CDL number, Adam 2130371. First and Jason.
1: 10-4. Last unit with traffic, can you re-ID your very low volume?

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0: First at Jason, boarding 69 at Covelo, 27 status is valid. 2 priors clear all systems.

0: to, can you send a beat unit to 98 with me, southbound 101, just south of Talmadge. There's two vehicles parked on the southbound side. I'm on the northbound side. Apparently it's highway violencing. The traffic control operators here witnessed it and called it in.
1: Copy, send a beat partner 101 to south of Talmadge. Two vehicles on the southbound side. The construction worker witnessed the highway violence and called it in.
2: 101, Gobi.
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1: At Airport Park Boulevard, feedback. Info via CHP of two males by that location that were chasing one another. One of them had a bat. The only description is one in a beanie, the other in a long sleeve shirt.
2: 487.

98, apparently you get 1022, it's going to be a CHP issue, roadway violence, something.

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1: 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The last known was back behind Food Max.

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1: All right, copy. And use caution. I just transferred one of the involved parties. He advised that somebody was chasing a firearm. I had to disconnect my transfer to CHP.
2: SkyS 745, last of Daugherty. David, Ocean, Union, George, Henry, Edward, Robert, Tom, Yellow. First of Sherry, Charles, Henry, Edward, Robert, Ida, Edward. Middle initial L is in Lincoln. 315, 88. Out of Clear Lake.

0: 1852 standby, just one. We just got a call from one of the involved. They're inside of Food Max. He was refusing to give information, saying that CHP just needs to handle it. He's advising that a party is outside of the parking lot of Food Max, and he is inside in fear of his life. He thought he saw a handgun. We have other reports of it being a bat.
1: We have UPD going to check Food Max. We have possession of the handgun.
0: 1852 Temper, UPD is checking Food Max, and there is mention of the handgun.
2: 745 on the 27 by number.
0: One stand five, do you guys inform any traffic?
3: I'm good.
0: Stand 5-2, I'm pinning three calls for service. The first being a harassment issue. 335 Rush, apartment 200. Ralphie Vinning is calling regarding his social workers. The second being 602 subjects behind 1278 North State Street. At least three subjects, one x-ray and two males. There is a letter of agency on file, and unknown weapons, and then HPD or HNS. They've been yelling and making a lot of noise, and they're all heard only. And the third being at 1033 at BLM 2550 North State.
3: What's the date of the letter?
4: Me out of Food Max.
0: Just one.

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0: 10-4.

turn to a Last of James out of Willet. I'm showing it as a semi-automatic pistol. Blood, obey all laws, certainly a place to send it shirt. Report.

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0: Okay. Last of cost of born in 2002 at UKI 27 status non issued. He shows to be on formal county probation. Primary offense is unavailable. It's good through 2028. Terms are bail laws, search and seizure, testing, no drugs, no marijuana without valid medical authorization, not culpate process manufacturer, no firearms, ammo, no direct contact with Leland, and stay away from a 251 Sip Lane address. He's on the register. 48,
1: thanks.
0: Copy, detained.

0: last broadcast for 23152 in the area of 1631 South State Street. A Lexus, silver Lexus four-door male was sleeping in the parking lot. HVD was loud and aggressive in the restaurant. The 29-7 Robert Adam Boy 928 returns clear and expired out of Laytonville again. Ukiah units broadcast for 23152 in the area of 1631 South State Street for a silver Lexus four-door. Driver was sleeping in the driver's seat, was loud and aggressive in the restaurant. 29-7 Robert Adam Boy 928 returns clear and expired out of Laytonville. No further information. Ukiah clear. KME 318 at 2158.
1: Okay, 18, 10 grades, I copy, out of position.
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0: 21-27.
1: 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I believe it's left across. That was the one that called regarding being chased by a subject with a firearm.

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1: Returns to a last of James out of Willett. 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

Stand 52. We just received a call from one of Ralphie Venegas' staff. They advised Ralphie's becoming aggressive and pushing his staff.

927 to call. Boy 9146483, last of EO, ma'am. This is 98 airport, subject moving along. You can add us.

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1: I'll contact them.
0: Six, sir, copy. I'll be right to the assist on South State.
1: 64, per Stand 5-2, it's going to be info only at this time.
2: Come get it. You want to respond to that?

Paul Bryant Ambulance Medical, 235 East Perkins, 235 East Perkins, across the East Bush. Third party report of an unconscious female, command red 2210.

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1: Yeah, with one stumbling in the parking lot.
0: I copy that, with one stumbling in the parking lot.
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0: 6-4, copy, 1 male, 10-15.
1: You got 1 Charlie 6-4, sir, for 10-28.
0: That's it, I'm going.
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0: Engine 6883, Medic 9118, Medical Delta Response, in the air of 235 East Perkins Street, 235 East Perkins Street, fourth party report of an adult, female unconscious, possible overdose. No further details, Command Red 2217.
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4: Medic 9118 responding.
1: 126-1034. I got it over here in the middle area. Walmart.
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0: The 10-8 from the E2A, there's some commotion going on between a father and daughter, but they're code 4.
1: Good point.

engine 6881, medic 9112, medical now Alpha, response 1349 South Dora, 1349 South Dora, Yukai Post EQ, room 23 Bravo for a 90-year-old female abnormal lab, command red 2221.

0: Howard Forest, 9118 in the area, attempting to locate. Is there any further details?
1: Negative, RP stated they were near Perkins. She was unsure of her exact location. Rapid deploy puts it in the area of 235 East Perkins.

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1: Ekai 1264, clear for 1028. Cal Plate 7, Robert Adam Boy, 928.
2: 6, Father comes back. 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

0: 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I'll be 98.
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0: 1 out of 89. Keep fire your return. On your subject, Plaza Rosas, 1 to 91 out of Deep Kaya, 27 status suspended or revoked. Multiple priors, says to be on DMV court probation, 5 through 1 of 27, with terms, shall not commit criminal offense, use VAC test, drive vehicle with alcohol and blood, obey all laws, drive only if licensed and insured, report claims of residence and employment, and clear 29.
1: Trailer, no taillights, last seen Senego, no further information. New Kayak clear, KME 318, 22-29 hours.
2: 18, 10 degrees, I copy, out of division.
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1: 683, affirmative. On the line now with another 911 caller. Stand by. This may be not as reported. Stand by one.
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0: 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Further information, this sounds like a psychiatric issue. Additional RP stating patient is her mother at 215 East Park, 215 South Main Unit A.
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0: 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Are you 1010?
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King Henry Nora 577. Vehicle has major front end, driver side damage, and white paint transfer. Possibly gray.

0: 92, it's going to be a 532 of 100 grand from 1607 Buckeye Road. 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
1: at 775-439-4370. Okay, 521. Over. 747, I copy, I'll be back to the scene. 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

0: believe it's one and the same as the craft we're on now.
1: Back out at Walmart, 1165 Airport Park Boulevard. RP was first of Dragon employee, advising that he'd like a welfare check on a subject that's been laying in front of his car for roughly 6 hours. They're on the sidewalk near the lawn area, wrapped up like it's trying to fight garbage.
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Kristen King, Robert Ida Sam, Tom Edward Norris, 622 of 90.

0: 1 San Francisco, you got info on pending traffic.
1: Good.
0: San 52, it's a report of a 415 X-ray banging on windows and yelling outside of 380 Maloney Drive. RB first to Jimmy was unable to provide a description. He was becoming uncooperative and was acting evasive when my partner asked what his name was. There's multiple subjects of the location. They sounded HBD. There was one subject heard saying, just tell them your name. Then the RP stated it's fine. The female probably left. When asked who the second person was talking, the RP advised hang up and then the line disconnected. The RP just recontacted and provided a different name, just a Johnny, advising there's two subjects inside the home. The X-ray is now back at the location trying to gain access inside of the residence. The female broke the RP's windows and is still at the location unknown where exactly.
1: Tower. Nora 1253047.

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0: 21 to start, report of a domestic sector, 745-4, the only parties are separated, it happened earlier today. In contact first of...
1: 253047.
0: At 972-8173, 972-8173.
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2: Six 126.
0: Six.
2: I'll be 98 in a report. Subject was code 4 and moved along upon request.

0: door. I might have missed that, but they have no idea who this person is.
1: 252, that's Afram. They don't know who she is. BRC's now advising there's children on the side of the residence. My partner can hear the extra in the background. Go ahead.
2: Hey, this is TJ and route to the call. I'm with those direct set for 647 now.
1: 10-4. I'll be on commerce on the south side of Walmart. This is me, California 10, Edward Paul 35, Mary 83.

0: 9. Additionally, my partner heard the X-ray in the background saying you messed up and called the cops on me, and then heard the RP tell the X-ray you broke my windows.
1: Town for Ernie. Just confirming she's inside of the residence now?
0: That's safe for him, and the RP still advising that the X-ray is unknown to him.
1: Town for

statement. Additionally, the RP is now advising he does know the x-ray. However, he's still being uncooperative and not providing her name.

0: priors at that address?
1: Negative.
2: Yeah, I thought the same thing.
0: This is weird. I was easy to give a different name. This is not giving her name. Awesome.
2: Yeah.

0: 9. Additionally, the RP stated that the x-ray was trying to fight him. However, the x-ray was not heard after the RP said that.
1: 10-4, I'm just confirming no history with the 21 either.
0: That's safer.
1: 10-4.

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Sam 0653745. 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

9, that comes back clear, expired, 1 of 26, 7 Charles Paul Boy, 492, 2014 Jeep, to Donald Navarez out of Ukiah, has a tip on file.

0: Circuit, Sector 25. Do you have enough info to rumble Zerg?
1: Information, do you have his DOB?
0: Negative. All 10, I think.

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0: 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UTL 27 match, clear all systems. I copy, code 4.

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0: Can I give you a name and number? 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I think we have any locals.
1: Not sure if there was someone talking over you, but you're going to have to 10-9.
0: Okay, and I have a name for a local check. Can you clear?
1: 8-9, go ahead.
0: Last one, Eckley, Nora, Edward, Victor, Adam, Robert, Edward, Zebra, Versa, Donald, David, Ocean, Nora, Adam, Lincoln, David.

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1: Go ahead.
0: It's going to be last. Nora, Edward, Victor, Adam, Robert, Edward, Zero, Bristol, David, Ocean, Nora, Nora, Yellow, 916 of 8.
1: 87. Yeah, 52104 is his first name. It's going to be a nickname for first of Donald.
0: Probably.
1: 10-4, break 8-9, west of Navarez is clear, 29 local, all around 29X.
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1: Fact, you left at Navarez, 187 out of Ukiah River Valley. 27 status is valid. One prior clear all systems.
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1: 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Good. Can I get you to my location? 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
1: Code 4. I'm code 4. Code 1 response. ERP was wanting to speak with the supervisor. 10-4, interrupt you.
3: Valley overpass. Valley overpass. It's a male that appears under the influence, walking side to side in the lane on the first overpass just south of Redwood Valley. The call taker is going to get a description. Nothing further.
4: I copy. I'll be around from 150 with 23 Graves.
3: 21 Graves en route from 150 with 23.

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1: Good.
0: 69, it's 1066, sir. It's in the area of 30736 Fort Bragg Sherwood Road. RP First of Catarina advised there's a subject walking in the area slowly with a flashlight. She's not requesting a 21 just to check of the area.
1: Four five. She said 28. She might be

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1: 6-4, I haven't checked location yet. We have one prior contact with that phone number at that same location. Shows to be to a Robin Heller. Stand by, I'll check location.

0: Or additionally, it's going to be for the same call associated with the address and 21 number. Only one call.
1: Copy. What was the prior contact there?
0: It was for 1066 Cirque. There were three unknown subjects in her backyard.
1: 64 copy.

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I just wanted your code 4. 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I located a local jacket for Robin Heller, born in 67. Do you want me to run a 29X?

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2: 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Is it going to be the call's location?
1: 10-4. Are you still on 21? Can you hear any yelling?
4: Okay. In on a block of Leather Street, California, 6 Victor, Queen Boy, 591.
2: 10-4, keep the line open.
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0: 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What's the last four of the phone number they called?
1: 644447.
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1: Last is going to be hyphenated, Lessa Fernandez, Fortinas, Frank Union, Edward Nora, Tom Edward Sam, versus Juan, DOB 02-10-04. Break for a second. California, yellow, 91043-07.

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0: 6-9, I have that RP back for the 1066 CERC. She's advising that the flashlight is still in the area.
1: I'll head back out there and make contact with her.
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2: Subject for San Francisco, born in 2004, ID is I-27, status valid, clear, subject second.
1: Good.
2: Hernandez Fuentes, born in 2004, ID is I-27, status is expired, also clear.
1: 10, 4, go for it.

engine 6881 medic 9112 medical, Brookside Retirement, 1199 South Dora, 1199 South Dora, unit number 13, for an elderly female, non-recent fall, command red, midnight 23.

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1: 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Go ahead.
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1: 6-9-10-4.
2: Going to be reported of 532 that occurred. RP for said Jeff owns a taxi service business. Advised he picked the suspect up from 650A Adam Pendleneyville Road and took the suspect to 42 Road in Aldo Lane. The suspect did not pay the taxi driver for a ride and took off after being dropped off. He was described as an IMA 5'7" to 5'8", medium build, approximately 19 to 22 years of age, possibly wearing a brown jacket and black shorts. Last seen running west on Perdici Road. The RP advisor is a private driveway next to Aldo Lane, and that's possibly where the suspect ran. Unknown weapons, negative HBD or HNS. His 21 number 707-548-6146.
0: 10-4.

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1: Negative RP 21, negative answer, I'll be en route to check the area.
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0: Sam 5-2, received another call at 380 Milani Drive advising the X-ray is back at the location.
1: ORP is first one.
0: It's going to be first at Donnie.
1: Sure.

Okay, man. 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It'd be marked 401, 407, and 409 Parducci.

0: marijuana. 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
0: That subject was not involved. B90 Norfolk ETLGOA. They have contact with RP. Be on route to the one way. Maloney call.
1: 8910-4 and regarding the Maloney Drive call, the RP advised the female causing a 415, however, would not elaborate on how exactly.
0: That worked.

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1: 10-4. That's actually about as good as here. Sounds like a turnover. It is non-emergent.

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1: 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Way 1 and Gibney Lane. 1195, Highway 1 and Gibney Lane. 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
0: Yeah, we're...

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0: it out the other way there.
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0: I thought it was a dead end for some reason. 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
0: 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And then, I'm sorry, DOB is going to be 032806.
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0: Last up, Parker, born in 06 out of Willis, 27, status unissued, clear all systems. 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

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George, 1124, 29, north of Gold Creek, 28.

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1: Gas here, 28 Coast Drive, clear current 12267 Charles Ida Edward 740 to a 99 Subaru to first of Beverly.

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0: Report of 415, male subject. To apartment 122 at 714 Village, RP the first Amina. Advised he's trying to open her door, refusing to leave. HPD, only description is a black shirt, unknown weapon.
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1: 6-9, go ahead.
0: Simpson Lane and Atkins Way, California. Standby. Robert, Ocean Robert, 105.
1: Okay, 1195 Simpson and Atkins. Your 28 comes back clear, current 6 and 26. 8 Robert, Ocean Robert, 105 to a 2011 BMW to a Brandon Gaddy out of Oakland.
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1: 10-4.

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Status on the units. Yeah,

0: Charlie, the 36, 1066 traffic.
1: Go ahead.
0: You could respond to 755 North State Street, taxi 707, and we had a female call on 911 advising she was lured to the location on false pretenses by a male. She was then choked until unconscious. The male took her canine, and she is hiding somewhere in the area. She refused to answer any questions and disconnected the line.
1: Jeff, do we have any history with the number?

0: Charles, I copy. We're 97 with the vehicle, with a fire vehicle.
1: What was the X-ray's name that flagged you down for the DV that occurred over there?
2: Lots of Purcell, first of Christina, and the male half was a lots of Ballinger, first of David.
1: Copy, thank you.
3: Are you able to recontact her and see if she would be willing to step out and speak with us?

0: is not answering. I just signed a local jacket. That's one of the suspects that left our rig. He's out of Lakeville. He has a officer safety note to carry firearms and may test anyone's statement via phone. Back to a mail out of Lakeville area.
1: And 4.

0: number.
1: Adam Robert, middle E. Edward, date of birth is 10-12-88-88.

0: Were we able to get a ping on that 21?
1: Yeah, affirm. It looks like she is possibly in the parking lot behind the old Aaron's Appliance, or Aaron's Rental, possibly. It's 27 meters. Copy. It's not super accurate. It's 27 meters, 90%.

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0: Sam 34, it's going to be Purcell and Ballinger.
1: Sam 4, does he know where either one of them are?
0: According to Ballinger, she took off heading north on State.

0: wearing a pink hoodie, a white dress, and blue jeans. CM3498. It's going to be a correction. She took off south, not north.
1: How long ago did she leave?
2: Chris, for the last three characters of Alvarado, can we try ADO?
0: That's criminal protective order with her being the restrained.
1: 36, hi, can you local check for X? Last balancer, first to David, and run both parties to annex that way, please.

21 negative snapshot of California or Washington, multiple variations.

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0: 36. 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You checked flock in the last 10 to 15 minutes, or maybe even less. Newer model, lifted white pickup truck, big old wheels on it. Egged a couple of folks sitting at the bus stop on Gobi.
1: Yeah.
0: Good.
1: Sure, Ballinger born in 72 out of Fort Bragg has expired. He has not confirmed to 36 out of Oklahoma. No extradition or state pickup only. For FTA on a fraud charge. Order where she, Christina, is restrained from him. And it is a no contact order break for mode. Christina, born in 91 out of UK, 27 status suspended or revoked. She's at DMV Corp probation through 2028, general term. One count in the summary system. If your 152 charge does have OBAIL laws. DUI term, she appears clear.
0: 10-4, is it a CPO or a DVO?

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1: 665
0: traffic,
1: get into
0: back 1033.
1: You got there, voice
0: 66? 66, gonna be at 1033-25 Harwood Road, Thompson Gas. It's a south motion, zone 5, negative responsibles reached. Last alarm was 10-6 at 25, same motion, cleared out by 6 p.m.
1: You got there, voice 66 at 10-4.

0: Regarding your unrelated request of the pickup truck last mile block, I got was midnight 44 southbound state at Salmon Turning, white pickup truck.
1: Tell for Green, send me that, please.

0: 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Report taken, need a wrap.
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0: at, oddly enough, suspect 714 Phillips Circle, number 320.
1: Negative. I did get his phone number. He said he was willing to come back out whenever we needed him to.
2: 10-4. 0-8-9-7-1-1-4.
3: 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Here, 27-1 ready. This is Sergio out of Ukiah, C. Charles Salas, OK for Prairie Care PC.
2: What is that copy? Vehicle's going to be released at about 27, will be 98.
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1: Yeah, I'm

0: copy.
1: Eagle Shell Units 98, no report for the 911 call. She was UTL and

0: 3400. Good. Hey, when we were here at the Acorn Plaza, whatever, for the previous call for service, was there this white Ram here on the curb, pretty close to the driveway?
1: I can check the OPR.
0: Yeah, if you wouldn't mind. Just because these folks over here at the bus stop said that this was the vehicle. Just want to make sure it's not.
1: 10-4, stand by. 9-8, 125. I can say that I wasn't.
0: 10-4.

0: Now, what was the apartment number associated with that ramp?
1: Okay.
0: Tap, are you showing out at that address, and I'll let you know when I make it to the door.

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1: Name clear, 28 to a 2004 Ford Utility, last 4-8693, to Alaska of Carino, out of Santa Rosa, Regis Valley 227. 27 to a versus Jesse out of Windsor, Santa Rosa. Are you showing Sea Charles expired? The prior 12508 Adam times 3. Standby for 29.

additional 1036 info. AC-10, my apologies, 1036 Frank out of phonetically Charles Adam, Tom Adam, Tom Ida, PD. Offenses 2899, stolen property, bail 20,000. Says do not cite. Tattoo info, charges 487 Adam. No further.

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0: Hi, I can't hear you, but I never... It's going to be California, yellow 66230391 West Texas City.
1: Copy, go 6.
0: California, David 3360880 left of Reno, so give me an extra.
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0: Windows of 1 8 6 8, you pass expired and choose to be 457 registered out of our area. So right clear for 6. Last city, person James 1 8 2 at East Side, non issue, no local 36. He is cleared. Break 417. Out of UPI 27 status is expired. He shows to be a 290 with a 30-day reg date of 527 of 26. Also shows to be on CDC parole. We're at 288, a out of charge, good through 2030.
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0: 1910 Graves, en route to CJ, starting while I'm ready. Starting miles 28921.
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1: You're showing clear anchor at 98 Honda, 4-door-2, last of Ramirez out of Santa Clarita. The release of liability to a last of Gaston out of Quebec.
0: Ten four.

0: Charlie, 6125, final stop will be 533 South State. I'll be out with one, code 4.
1: 533 South State, out with one, code 4.

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0: Four. 6-4,
1: it's going to be a citizen assist, Motel 6 North, RB John. Advises a subject with a bike pulling a trailer parked next to his vehicle. He asked the subject to move along multiple times. RB advised the subject seemed creepy but couldn't elaborate how or further. He's described as a WMA, 40 to 50 years old, has facial hair, has two dogs, last seen wearing a black jacket and jeans, negative weapons, unknown HB or H&S. The RP's vehicle is going to be a Toyota Sienna van, gray in color. He's requesting the subject be moved along so he can continue retrieving his belongings out of his vehicle. We received a second call for the same location, first of Jonathan, an employee at the location, advised unwanted subject, WMA, last seen wearing a jacket and has a bike. He also has two canines with him that are aggressive, negative weapons. The subject locked his bike near room 133 and now he can't leave. He didn't know he didn't have a key prior to locking his bike. He's not refusing to leave, he just can't. He's not being aggressive, his canines are. The employee is requesting deputies assist with removing the lock on the subject's bike so he can leave.
0: Sir, copy. Got it, stand by 2-10, handle.
1: Stand by 2-10-4, break 6-4, did you copy?
0: 6-4-8-4, I'm still being around.
1: 10-4.

0: goddamn my teeth hurt.
1: So the subject with the bike texted 911.
0: They were. What you said?
1: He's just requesting assistance cutting the lock on his bike.
0: They were. What's the room number?
1: Room 133.
0: Yeah,
1: man. And just info, the RP just advised my partner he is deaf.
0: The RP is, or the guy on the bike?
1: The subject on the bike.
0: Yeah, man.
1: Denver, he also advised his name is James Hoffman Sr., located at the local jacket board of 69.
0: Yeah, I recognize him. Three Max, please.
1: That's safe for him.
0: You got one, Charles 6, 4, 9, 7.
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It's a 1033 audible, 6199 North State Street, the Calpella Superette. Front motion, negative responsible rates. Last alarm was yesterday, same motion, no report.

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Attention all Mendocino County units, prepare to copy any 36 Boulevard for 27835, Brent A, authority, UPD. Attention all Mendocino County units, suspect is a Leanna Menton, 4598, WFA, 56 over 155, blonde over blue, on 58 at 26 at 2330 hours in the 740 block of Rosio Lane in Ukiah. The suspect scratched the victim, leaving visible injury. If located, stop in 836 for 273.5 Trent A and notify UPD.

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And right there, 557.

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0: 21, info.
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0: 1821, I have a visual. It's going to be on Lake Ridge Road. I believe it's going to be Aaron Massey's vehicle. He is 97, near the vehicle in a tan Chevy Silverado. If you could just start me another unit, please.
1: 1821, I copy that you have a visual on Lake Ridge Road as Aaron Massey's vehicle, and we will start you a second unit.
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0: To Mr. Massey, he said he was the driver of the Mini Cooper. It's behind a locked gate on a private road, about 300 feet into Lake Ridge Road.
1: Copy, you spoke to Aaron Massey. The vehicle is behind a locked gate on a private road about 300 feet onto Lake Ridge Road.

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0: 24 of 26. Insurance information unknown to a 2009 Mini Cooper. Last four of the VIN are 5500 to a last of St. John out of Anderson. There is a release of liability to a last of Wilson out of Kelseyville.
1: A 1821 Simple. Can you send that to my receipt, please?

0: 1921. Can we run a 27 with a last nasty person pairing for approximate age of 40 out of Ukiah, please?
1: Ukiah Medical, Dora Street.

0: 81 Medic 6822 Medical, 793 South Doris Street, cross of West Gobi Street, 793 South Doris Street, male possible heart attack, Command Red Tactical Concord 0720. Number of David 8924435 to the last of Massey out of Ukiah, date of birth 7/27/88. License status is valid. With a prior 21801 Adam, 1 of 24, 4454 Adam, 3 of 24, and a 27315 David, 12 of 25, no FTA.
1: 1821, I copy. Can you run a 29? I'll go for it.
0: I copied 29 check code 4.

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0: 21, all units are going to be 1098. The Embalse standing by for a AAA tow, and 1110 was taken for a solo vehicle, 1182.
1: I copy involved, standing by for AAA, solo vehicle 1182, and all units are 98.

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0: 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Did he leave a callback number? It looks like he left.
1: Four seven two seven six seven seven.

That's a burn day. In the duty keys to this 1104, you do the officer side now. 97 Battalion 1108 Bravo covering all battalions still there. Battalion 1116 covering battalion 356 after him. Prevention duty, prevention left 21, available in unit 10 engines, 2 dozers, 2 chargers, and 4 stoppers, 1-2. At this point, extend for report at 08-18, 5-4-3, WRQ 2971. 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Today is a permissive burn day. Unit duty chief, division 1104, ECC duty officer, fire captain Allender. Battalion coverage, battalion 1108 Bravo covering all battalions until noon. Battalion 1116 covering battalions 3, 5, and 6 afternoon. 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End of morning administrative report at 0819 KBY 43 WNQC 971.

0: 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Area code 305-308-0811. Regarding 44900 Main Street, Mendocino. Civil issues with his girlfriend and her belongings.
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0: Airport.
1: Talmadge Road, cross of Babcock Lane, 750 Talmadge Road, respond for 92-year-old female, possible 1144, Commander at Tactical Galcourt 0828.

0: 779, southbound 101 near mile marker 1.1. Southbound 101 near mile marker 1.1. There's no further information. Negative response on the line, and CAL FIRE is en route.
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2: Clear from stop en route from mile marker 10-9, what mile marker, I'm sorry.
1: Okay, 1823, mile marker 4343.
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1: 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Force, Philadelphia 530.
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1: Drive on red.

units dispatched responding to auto crash notification, Highway 101 north of Geysers Road. Per units in the area unable to locate, you can cancel. Medic 645.

645 Howard Forest. Fort Bragg Medical, intersection of North Highway 1 and Simpson Lane at the bus stop. Fort Bragg Ambulance Medical, the intersection of North Highway 1 and Simpson Lane at the bus stop. At the intersection of North Highway 1 and Simpson Lane at the bus stop, respond for unresponsive mail, command red, tag to dial cord 0846. Howard Forest.

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0: 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I'm going to be en route with the subject from Station 3 to 280 East Commercial.
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1: Number 4132,
0: that was you.

0: 23-year party is clear, 29, and I have readbacks when you're ready.
1: Disturbance at Walmart, 1155 Airport Park Boulevard. He's reporting there's a WFA on the north end of the parking lot who's yelling and screaming, requesting the area checked.

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0: 36 and 38. Do we have anything for description?
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2: 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She was doing the same yesterday.
0: Couple. She's currently on State Street by Chevron.
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755-1126 information. It's going to be a red SUV, northbound 29, just south of the cutoff. Party ran out of gas, has private assistance en route. Negative CHP required, and I'm 98.

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0: 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Good. U-132, your 29XL Mazda Subaru, ordinance 71, 27 is not issued out of Ukiah. Your subject shows to be an unconfirmed 1036 Mary out of Lakeport Key for failure to appear. Otherwise, she's clear.
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1: Go ahead.
0: M 38, give me suspicious circs in the area of 469 North School Street. RP versus Daniel is reporting a female transient who is following the RP and his family. She's no longer following them, but she's described as an IFA or an HFA. No shirt on. She was last seen walking towards State Street from that location. No weapons seen. She's just requesting the area checked.
1: 10-4 in route.
0: Route.
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0: 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I'm going to check the school street.
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0: 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There was a prior call last night.
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0: Stamp 38-122. Go ahead. UTO, south and northbound on speed.
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1: 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I have multiple local matches for that name.
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1: 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Number 31, cross of Ridgewood Ranch Road, 10755 Mobile Village Way, number 31. 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
0: 1343 South Doris Street, apartment 132, cross of Wabash Avenue, 1343 South Doris Street, apartment 132, at Mountain View Senior Apartment, respond for female fall, command red, tactical cal cord, 1130.
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0: 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One's down, 70 down. Four, Victor Paul Boy, 122.
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Copy 1195, it's a 101 Gobi exit going northbound.

0: 36, 157. We're continuing westbound onto Gobi. Looks like we're trying to find a spot to pull over.
1: Continuing westbound on Gobi.
0: Final stop is going to be at Empire Mortuary.
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2: 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First is going to be 7 Zebra Tom Yellow 693. First, the second is going to be trailer 1 John Tom 1253.
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1: 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It's going to be a male, last of Johnson, first of Damon, middle of W, Wagner, 76 of 82.
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Subject shows to be on OR for 681F. 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Breaks for second.

0: 27, Air 29X, Almaza Randolph, born in 55, 27 status is expired out of Ukiah, and she's 1036 Mary, locally, site only.
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1: Red, copy on the dispatch road at about 50 feet, seeing 10 system damage right after the mile marker 44.5 northbound.
2: 142 transporting 1154.

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2: 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Cross of West Mill Street, 653 South State Street at Safeway. 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
0: 46,
2: 6081
4: responding in place of 83.
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0: 1,
2: Midi units at 10-8. 1 Adam 80, 10-4. Confirming engine 6881 responding in place of.
0: That's affirmative.
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0: one, Adam 80. Hi, is that last of Twilly born in 78?
1: Yeah, I believe so.
0: 10-4, 1032.
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0: 80, your subject left the hall, born in 88, has a 27 that out of Oregon. It states CDL none, no Oregon driver's license. Clear 29X.
1: Sure.

0: guy, can you go with the Oregon number?
1: That's the firm. It's Charles 837262.
0: Charles 837262?
1: That's a firm.
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0: 32, your 28 comes back clear and current on an 06 Chrysler to Alaska McCosker versus Jessica out of Ukiah.
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0: 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You should mail the subject, same location. I have a 28 when you're clear.
1: 1 Sam 70, go ahead.
0: 8 Paul, Union John, 418.
1: Sam 70, that's clear, expired 3 of 26, 2016 Honda to Tanner Hayden out of Ukiah.
0: Copy, 29X by deal number, when you're clear.
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0: Frank, 333-15.
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0: 10-4. EOB for Robin Williams. Can you run a 29X out of Nevada?
1: En route to the 1125 horses from 151.
0: One, 54.

0: to Sam 5-4. Comes back to a Robin Raylene Washak, 1154 out of Rancho Mirage in Napa.
1: Gosh,

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JSAM 54. 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
1: Okay.
0: 132, respond to Grocery Outlet, 1203 North State Street. RP is reporting there's a male subject with a dog sleeping near the walkway at that location, and they're refusing to move.
1: Sorry.

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1: 2 by 9 7 10 4.
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1: 2 by 9 7 10 4.

No more than 25 horses are being transported by two passerbys to Gaddy Shack on a ranch. We'll be following behind for traffic control.

0: Tire 2 out of 8-1. 2 out of 8-1. We have a name for the citizen. Flag down when you're ready. By DL.
1: Go ahead with it.
0: Adam 4403905. 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

0: Roger, Adam 8-1, read back. Your subject last Rathbone, born in 1972, 27 out of Santa Rosa, shows Class C expired. Return to post office unclaimed, 29 expired.
1: We're good for
0: it. Copy code 4.

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0: B127, respond to 857 South Oak Street. RV is reporting there's an RV parked over by the property's trash and recycle bin with 3 to 4 subjects who are going through the trash. Only description is one female with a red ponytail and a canine, unknown 28 for the RV, and she's just requesting they get moved along.
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0: with Unit to back, Station 36, disturbance. With Unit to back, respond to 713 Myron Place. RP First of Elise is reporting her ex-boyfriend broke a door at that location and is causing a disturbance. Suspect is going to be First of Ricardo. He's wearing a camo shirt and black pants.
1: Copy.
2: Copy the back.

636 information. .122, the male subject could possibly be 647F.

0: Ukiah Medical, East Perkins Street. Engine 6881, Medic 6822, Medical, 414 East Perkins Street, cross of Leslie Street, 414 East Perkins Street, respond for a 35-year-old male, unresponsive, command red, tactical call cord, 1258.
1: Four Edward, Henry Frank, 575.
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0: 36, Sam 38, I'll be en route to Myron. 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
1: For Sam 38, first of Ricardo and a possible last name of Ramos, and negative, it hasn't been physical.
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0: 36. Good, good. 38, I have two matches. They are both clear. One's born in 88 and one is 95.
1: Good one. 122, maybe get a berth.
0: 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Left on foot. 10-4.

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0: 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Good for it.

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1: Street 10 for 11,000 block of East Road, Redwood Valley. Your 28 is clear and expired.
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0: 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I have Lassen Maxwell on 21 looking to speak with you regarding her case.
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0: broadcast for 23103, southbound 101, just south of Perkins, a black Chevrolet Colorado swerving near Miss TC with the center divide, 28051914 Charles 2. Again, Ukiah units, broadcast for 23103, southbound 101, just south of Perkins, a black Chevrolet Colorado swerving near Miss TC's with the center divide, last seen 2 ago. A 28051914 Charles 2. No further information. Ukiah clear. KME 318 at 1358 hours.
1: 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Is an RP still behind the vehicle?
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0: for your boy, 73, you can traffic, 62 to back.
1: Your boy, 73.
0: 3 boy, 73. I'm being audible 1033, 25 Harwood Road, Laytonville. Deep Valley advising south motion and negative responsible reached. Last activation was this morning at 2:30. Same activation, no responsible, canceled by supervisor.
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Redwood Valley Medical, Road D. Redwood Valley Fire Medic 9118 Medical, 1011 Road D, cross of East Road, 1011 Road Delta. Respond for female ill, command red, tactical calcord 1422.

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She wanted to report that she heard a male voice who knocked on her side wall about 10 ago. He's no longer there. She doesn't have a description. She's just requesting a 21 regarding it.

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One will be on Main Street in Lakeport, just south of 3rd Street. 1028 will be 8, Adam, 648, break for 1127.

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1: Blitz Medical, East Commercial Street at the baseball field. Medic 9150 Medical near 465 East Commercial Street at the baseball field, cross of South Lenore Avenue near 465 East Commercial Street at the baseball field, respond for female seizures, command red, tactical call cord 1508.

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0: 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Are we at a good status field run a local IFT? 6822, currently at status level 2.
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1: 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South State 253 and go with your van when you're ready.
0: 10, the VIN should be yellow, Victor, 1, Lincoln, Sam, 5, 5, Adam, X-ray, 2, 6, 0, 1, 2, 9, 8.
1: Sir, yeah, take it back, 1810, 253, South State. Sam, Edward, Jesus, John, Edward, Sam, Union, Sam, 2904. So far, the DOB.
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1: 1010-10-4. Your van is going to return clear, expired 4 of 25 to 99 Volvo 4 door. Showing pending mouse file, lots of brown out of Ukiah. Showing
2: building bridges, 1045 South State Street, cross of Observatory Avenue. 1045 South State Street at Building Bridges. Respond for mail ill. Command red. Tactical Galcord 1537.
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0: Copy, can you send me that 27?

0: attention, you got units on 23103, westbound 20 from the Lake Erie line. Gonna be a 30 on electric bike. Friday in lane, westbound 20, west of the campus. Electric bike, 30 on electric bike, riding in lane. No further information. Sign came in through lane, clear 50-30.
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And your vehicle returns clear, current 1126 on a 17 Dodge 2-door, last of Helvig out of Sonoma. 27, last of Helvig out of Cloverdale. Class 2 non-commercial ballot, I'll check 29. And no priors, I'll check 29, so it'll be the

Utah, 1770, code 4, 29X, name and date of birth. Last phonetically, Seeley, Sam Tom, Edward, Edward, Lincoln, Yellow. First Aaron, Adam, Adam, Robert, Ocean, Nora, 726 at 89.

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0: 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Again, Ukiah units, broadcast for 23103 North State Street and Coyote Valley Boulevard in front of the Coyote Valley Gym on Dewey Drive. 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Ukiah clear, KME 318 at 1614 hours.
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Charlotte, Medical, East Hill Road. Medic 9150, Medical, 600 East Hill Road, cross of Sanhedrin Circle, 600 East Hill Road, at the Triple C Center, respond for 19-year-old female, allergic reaction, Command Red, Tactical, Calcord 1618.

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0: 1 Adam 80 Ukiah, traffic unit to back.
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0: 80, it's report of a 242 that occurred at the South Boat Ramp, 1599 Lake Mendocino Drive. RP Jimmy advising he was punched in the face by an X-ray in a boat. All parties have been drinking, no weapons or H&S, no medical needed, a verbal could be heard in the background. The argument started when he took her phone. They will be tied up at the dock in a green nautique. The X-ray is an Olivia Roberts.
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0: Your subject left of Ellison, born in 88, out of Ukiah, suspended or revoked service needed with multiple priors, chose to be on DMV court probation through 2029. Terms include shall not commit criminal offense, refuse BAC test, drive vehicle with alcohol in blood, obey all laws, drive only if licensed and insured, report change of residence and employment, clear 29X.
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your return? Your subject, Joseph, born in 87, out of Ukiah, is valid. No priors. Clear 29X.

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